0: 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The program will be held outside, weather permitting, and in case of rain, program inside. As part of the morning, there will be a pancake breakfast served with sausage, juice, and coffee, 8 a.m. to 11:30, and served by the VFW Auxiliary. It's a free will donation. All the proceeds go to veterans programs.
1: The month of May includes the celebrations of Armed Forces Day and Memorial Day, as we recognize those who have served throughout our nation's history, those who currently serve, as well as their families, and to honor the memory of those who paid the ultimate price for our freedom. 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
1: Americans are a peace-loving, freedom-loving people, inclined to live and let live. 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
5: Cloudy tonight with showers likely. Lows dip down to about 48. Winds out of the southeast, 10 to 20 miles per hour. 66 tomorrow, chance of rain showers. Lows level off around 46. Tomorrow night, mainly clear skies. Bright sunshine expected Sunday with a high of 79. 87 Monday. That's your forecast. I'm staff meteorologist Paul Trombley. Currently 50.

0: classic hits, Lakes 99.5. You can remember those who have served as you're invited to join the VFW Post 4020 and Auxiliary for a Memorial Day program at 10 a.m. on Monday, May 25th at, in their own words, Veterans Museum, located at 805 West Main in Purim. The program will be held outside, weather permitting, and in case of rain, program inside. As part of the morning, there will be a pancake breakfast served with sausage, juice, and coffee, 8 a.m. to 11:30, and served by the VFW Auxiliary. It's a free will donation. All the proceeds go to veterans programs. 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
6: Cloudy tonight with showers likely. Lows dip down to about 48. Winds out of the southeast, 10 to 20 miles per hour. 66 tomorrow, chance of rain showers. Lows level off around 46. Tomorrow night, mainly clear skies. Bright sunshine expected Sunday with a high of 79. 87 Monday. That's your forecast. I'm staff meteorologist Paul Trombley. Currently 49.
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From Betty Davis's eyes. 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To Kenny Loggins' feet. 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

0: Classic Hits, Lakes 99.5 with me, Dave Howie. Want to pass along that Perm Public Schools is participating in the Summer Food Service Program. 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The Summer Food Service Program runs from June 1st, continues until August 7th at Prairie Wind Middle School, and continuing until August 8th at the Boys and Girls Club. 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And the Boys and Girls Club will serve meals to enrolled students. 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
8: Rain showers likely tonight, otherwise cloudy skies expected. Lows level off around 48. Winds out of the southeast, 10 to 20 miles per hour. chance of rain showers tomorrow. Daytime highs approaching 66. Overcast skies. Lows around 46. Tomorrow night, mainly clear skies. High temperatures reach up to 79. Sunday, under clear skies. 87 Monday. I'm meteorologist Paul Trombley. Currently 49.
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1: World War II produced more famous American generals than at any other time in our history. 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
8: Rain showers likely tonight. Otherwise, cloudy skies expected. Lows level off around 48. Winds out of the southeast, 10 to 20 miles per hour. Chance of rain showers tomorrow. Daytime highs approaching 66. Overcast skies. Lows around 46. Tomorrow night, mainly clear skies. High temperatures reach up to 79. Sunday, under clear skies. 87 Monday. I'm meteorologist Paul Crombley. Currently 48.

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0: 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Kitmasters and Swan Machine of Purim wants to salute all graduates from the high schools of Purim, Frazee, and New York Mills in turning a new leaf in your road of life. You've worked hard in your years of school, and now you're embarking on new experiences and your life's careers. Best of wishes on your future, and strive to make your life and the lives of those around you better. Congratulations, graduates of Purim, New York Mills, and Frazee, from Kitmasters and Swan Machine of Purim. The folks at TNT Repair congratulate this year's seniors from Henning and the surrounding area. Congratulations on a job well done. Your community, school, family, and friends are proud of all that you have achieved. You've reached an incredible milestone, and your hard work has paid off. Follow your dreams toward accomplishing the goals that you've set for your future. Congratulations and hats off to all area graduates and the Henning Class of 2026 from TNT Repair in Henning.
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0: Rain showers likely
1: tonight. Otherwise, cloudy skies expected. Lows level off around 48. Winds out of the southeast, 10 to 20 miles per hour.
0: Chance of rain showers tomorrow.
1: Daytime highs approaching 66. Overcast skies. Lows around 46. Tomorrow night, mainly clear skies. High temperatures reach up to 79. Sunday, under clear skies. 87 Monday. I'm meteorologist Paul Trombley. Currently 48.
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0: Hi, this is Mackenzie Hamm, Executive Director of Cornerstone Community Youth and Family Resource Center in Frazee. 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
2: Rain showers likely
8: tonight. Otherwise, cloudy skies expected. Lows level off around 48. Winds out of the southeast, 10 to 20 miles per hour. Chance of rain showers tomorrow. Daytime highs approaching 66. Overcast skies. Lows around 46. Tomorrow night, mainly clear skies. High temperatures reach up to 79. Sunday, under clear skies. 87 Monday. I'm meteorologist Paul Trombley. Currently 48.
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10: Rain showers likely tonight, otherwise cloudy skies expected. Lows level off around 48. Winds out of the southeast 10 to 20 miles per hour. Chance of rain showers tomorrow. Daytime highs approaching 66. Overcast skies. Lows around 46. Tomorrow night, mainly clear skies. High temperatures reach up to 79. Sunday, under clear skies. 87 Monday. I'm meteorologist Paul Trombley. Currently, it's 47 degrees.

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8: Rain showers likely tonight, otherwise cloudy skies expected. Lows dip down to about 47. Southeasterly winds 10 to 20 miles per hour. Chance for showers tomorrow. High of 66, cloudy skies expected. Lows dip down to about 46 tomorrow night. Turning much warmer Sunday and Monday with highs from the upper 70s to the upper 80s. I'm meteorologist Paul Frombly. Right now, 47.
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0: 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You can remember those who have served as you're invited to join the VFW Post 4020 and Auxiliary for a Memorial Day program at 10 a.m. on Monday, May 25th at, in their own words, Veterans Museum, located at 805 West Main in Perham. The program will be held outside, weather permitting, and in case of rain, program inside. As part of the morning, there will be a pancake breakfast served with sausage, juice, and coffee, 8 a.m. to 11:30, and served by the VFW Auxiliary. It's a free will donation. All the proceeds go to veterans programs.
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7: Rain showers likely tonight. Otherwise, cloudy skies expected. Lows dip down to about 47. Southeasterly winds 10 to 20 miles per hour. Chance for showers tomorrow. High of 66. Cloudy skies expected. Lows dip down to about 46 tomorrow night. Turning much warmer Sunday and Monday with highs from the upper 70s to the upper 80s. I'm meteorologist Paul Frombly. Right now, 47.

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7: Rain showers likely tonight, otherwise cloudy skies expected. Lows dip down to about 47. Southeasterly winds 10 to 20 miles per hour. Chance for showers tomorrow. High of 66, cloudy skies expected. Lows dip down to about 46 tomorrow night. Turning much warmer Sunday and Monday with highs from the upper 70s to the upper 80s. I'm meteorologist Paul Frombly. Right now, 47.
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0: 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Want to pass along that Perm Public Schools is participating in the Summer Food Service Program. 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The Summer Food Service Program runs from June 1st, continues until August 7th at Prairie Wind Middle School, and continuing until August 8th at the Boys and Girls Club. 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And the Boys and Girls Club will serve meals to enrolled students. Breakfast served Monday through Friday from 8 to 9:30 and lunch served on Fridays only. 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
1: Rain showers, likely overnight. Otherwise, cloudy skies expected. Lows dip down to about 47. Southeast winds, 10 to 20 miles per hour. Overcast again Saturday. Chance for showers. High temperatures reach up to 66. Lows dip down to about 46. Saturday night, mainly clear. High of 79 Sunday, under sunny skies. 87 Monday. I'm staff meteorologist Paul Trombley. Currently 46.

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1: Rain showers, likely overnight. Otherwise, cloudy skies expected. Lows dip down to about 47. Southeast winds, 10 to 20 miles per hour. Overcast again, Saturday. Chance for showers. High temperatures reach up to 66. Lows dip down to about 46. Saturday night, mainly clear. High of 79, Sunday, under sunny skies. 87, Monday. I'm staff meteorologist Paul Frombly. Currently, 46.
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1: Rain showers, likely, and foggy. Overnight, otherwise cloudy skies expected. Lows level off around 46. Southeasterly winds, 10 to 15 miles per hour. Chance for showers with fog in spots early Saturday. Highs around 66. Cloudy skies expected. Lows around 46. Saturday night, mainly clear. That's your forecast. I'm Staff Meteorologist Paul Trombley. Currently, 46.

0: Hi, this is Mackenzie Hamm, Executive Director of Cornerstone Community Youth and Family Resource Center in Frazee. 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
1: Rain showers, likely, and foggy. Overnight, otherwise cloudy skies expected. Lows level off around 46. Southeasterly winds, 10 to 15 miles per hour. Chance for showers with fog in spots early Saturday. Highs around 66. Cloudy skies expected. Lows around 46. Saturday night, mainly clear. That's your forecast. I'm Staff Meteorologist Paul Trombley. Currently 46.
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1: Lows dip down to about 46. Fog in spots overnight under overcast skies with a chance of rain showers. Winds out of the southeast, 10 to 15 miles per hour. Chance of rain showers with fog in spots early Saturday. Daytime highs approaching 66. Cloudy skies expected. Lows dip down to about 46. Saturday night, mainly clear skies. I'm meteorologist Paul Trombley. Currently, it's 47 degrees.
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1: Lows dip down to about 46, fog in spots, overnight under overcast skies, with a chance of rain showers. Winds out of the southeast, 10 to 15 miles per hour. Chance of rain showers with fog in spots, early Saturday, daytime highs approaching 66, cloudy skies expected. Lows dip down to about 46, Saturday night, mainly clear skies. I'm meteorologist Paul Trombley. Currently, it's 47 degrees.
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0: classic hits, Blake's 99.5. You can remember those who have served as you're invited to join the VFW Post 4020 and Auxiliary for a Memorial Day program at 10 a.m. on Monday, May 25th at, in their own words, Veterans Museum, located at 805 West Main in Purim. The program will be held outside, weather permitting, and in case of rain, program inside. As part of the morning, there will be a pancake breakfast served with sausage, juice, and coffee, 8 a.m. to 11:30, and served by the VFW Auxiliary. It's a free will donation. All the proceeds go to veterans programs.
1: Cloudy skies expected, with fog overnight, with a chance for showers. Lows dip down to about 46, southeast winds 8 to 15 miles per hour. Chance of rain showers with fog in spots early Saturday. Daytime highs approaching 65, cloudy skies expected. Lows around 47 Saturday night. That's your forecast. I'm staff meteorologist Paul Trombley. Right now, 48.
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2: Cloudy skies expected, with fog overnight, with a chance for showers. Lows dip down to about 46, southeast winds 8 to 15 miles per hour. Chance of rain showers, with fog in spots, early Saturday, daytime highs approaching 65, cloudy skies expected. Lows around 47, Saturday night. That's your forecast. I'm staff meteorologist Paul Trombley. Right now, 48.

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To Kenny Loggins' feet. Now I gotta cut loose. Cut loose. Kick off my Sunday shoes. 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

0: 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Want to pass along that Perm Public Schools is participating in the Summer Food Service Program. 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
2: Cloudy skies expected, with fog overnight, with a chance for showers. Lows dip down to about 46, southeast winds 8 to 15 miles per hour. Chance of rain showers with fog in spots early Saturday. Daytime highs approaching 65, cloudy skies expected. Lows around 47 Saturday night. That's your forecast. I'm staff meteorologist Paul Trombley. Right now, 48.
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2: Cloudy skies expected, with fog overnight, with a chance for showers. Lows dip down to about 46, southeast winds 8 to 15 miles per hour. Chance of rain showers, with fog in spots, early Saturday. Daytime highs approaching 65, cloudy skies expected. Lows around 47, Saturday night. That's your forecast. I'm Staff Meteorologist Paul Trombley. Right now, 48.

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1: Overcast and foggy early today with a chance of rain showers. High of 65. Winds out of the southwest, 8 to 15 miles per hour. Lows around 47 tonight. Ample sunshine expected tomorrow. High of 80. Mainly clear and dry Monday and Tuesday. Upper 80s Monday, mid 80s by Tuesday. That's your forecast. I'm staff meteorologist Paul Trombley. Right now, it's 49 degrees.
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1: Overcast and foggy early today with a chance of rain showers. High of 65. Winds out of the southwest, 8 to 15 miles per hour. Lows around 47 tonight. Ample sunshine expected tomorrow. High of 80. Mainly clear and dry Monday and Tuesday. Upper 80s Monday, mid 80s by Tuesday. That's your forecast. I'm staff meteorologist Paul Trombley. Right now, it's 49 degrees.

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0: For years, the average customer at Walmart is buying less than 10 gallons of gasoline.
1: Another consumer confidence report comes out Tuesday. What comes into your nose can affect your head in these cases, says this research.
2: A study published in the journal Neurology reveals that higher than normal air pollution from car exhaust and power plant fumes can lead to a 41% increase in doctor's visits for migraine-related symptoms the following day. A similar pattern was seen with higher than average sun intensity, which was linked to a 23% increase in migraine-related medical visits.
1: ABC's Dave Packer. Recommendations include staying in air-conditioned spaces and limiting sun exposure, especially late morning and afternoon. Chuck Sievertson, ABC News.
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8: Slight chance for showers with fog in spots early today. Otherwise, cloudy skies expected. Daytime highs approaching 65. Southwest winds 8 to 15 miles per hour. 47 tonight, mainly clear. 80 tomorrow, bright sunshine expected. Lots of sunshine and dry Monday and Tuesday. Upper 80s Monday, mid 80s by Tuesday. That's your forecast. I'm staff meteorologist Paul Trombley. Right now, 50.
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6: Slight chance for showers with fog in spots early today. Otherwise, cloudy skies expected. Daytime highs approaching 65. Southwest winds 8 to 15 miles per hour. 47 tonight, mainly clear. 80 tomorrow, bright sunshine expected. Lots of sunshine and dry. Monday and Tuesday, upper 80s. Monday, mid 80s by Tuesday. That's your forecast. I'm staff meteorologist Paul Trombley. Right now, 50.

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0: Hi, this is Mackenzie Hamm, Executive Director of Cornerstone Community Youth and Family Resource Center in Frazee. 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
10: Slight chance for showers with fog in spots early today. Otherwise, cloudy skies expected. Daytime highs approaching 65. Southwest winds 8 to 15 miles per hour. 47 tonight, mainly clear. 80 tomorrow, bright sunshine expected. Lots of sunshine and dry. Monday and Tuesday, upper 80s. Monday, mid 80s by Tuesday. That's your forecast. I'm staff meteorologist Paul Trombley. Right now, 50.
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8: ABC News, I'm Chuck Sievertson. Looks like Memorial Day weekend weather for many will be ideal for staying indoors, says ABC News forecaster Lee Goldberg.
9: The highest rainfall totals in the south, but a flood watch is there through Monday. 2 to 4 inches of rainfall, Houston to Charlotte, all the way to New York City. It's the rain and the chill in the northeast. 50s and 60s after 90s earlier. Finally, it gets warmer by Memorial Day.
8: The CDC has enhanced screening efforts at Washington Dulles, Hartsfield-Jackson in Atlanta Airport, and George Bush Airport in Houston for Americans coming from countries within the Ebola outbreak region. Two travelers who spent time in the Democratic Republic of the Congo are in isolation, being monitored after arriving in the Bahamas Friday morning. They had fevers, officials say, not a confirmed Ebola case. Trying to prevent an explosion, fire officials saying they're making progress in cooling the hazardous materials tank leaking at an aerospace facility in Garden Grove, California, in Orange County. This is ABC News. Cutting prices right now may be good business, says this grocery chain chief.
10: Kroger hopes to make waves in the grocery sector. CEO Greg Foran tells Bloomberg that he intends to increase sales by cutting prices on thousands of items. He says it's worked for competitors Walmart, Costco, and Trader Joe's.
8: ABC's Jim Ryan. An issue about weight loss drugs with a new, still experimental one, retatrutide, not yet approved, showing promise. ABC's Yuri Benajad of the ABC News Medical Unit.
11: Doctors are already concerned that some Americans are turning to knockoff versions in China, and that means they're unregulated. This could increase the risk of potentially the drugs being tainted, and that could lead to infection or even overdose. Now, these GLP-1 medications have shown not only to benefit weight loss, but also other health benefits. We're talking about things like heart disease and kidney disease, as well as sleep apnea. If this drug does gain approval, it would be in the coming years and would be especially beneficial to the heaviest patients.
8: Chuck Sievertson, ABC News.
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0: slight chance for showers with fog in spots early today. Otherwise, cloudy skies expected. Daytime highs approaching 65. Southwest winds 8 to 15 miles per hour. 47 tonight, mainly clear. 80 tomorrow, bright sunshine expected. Lots of sunshine and dry. Monday and Tuesday, upper 80s. Monday, mid 80s by Tuesday. That's your forecast. I'm staff meteorologist Paul Trombley. Right now, 50.
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8: Slight chance for showers with fog in spots early today. Otherwise, cloudy skies expected. Daytime highs approaching 65. Southwest winds 8 to 15 miles per hour. 47 tonight, mainly clear. 80 tomorrow, bright sunshine expected. Lots of sunshine and dry. Monday and Tuesday, upper 80s. Monday, mid 80s by Tuesday. That's your forecast. I'm staff meteorologist Paul Trombley. Currently 51.

0: 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And the 80s, Casey Kasem is taking you back to May 19th, 1984. 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
5: Slight chance for showers with fog and spots early today. Otherwise, cloudy skies expected. Daytime highs approaching 65. Southwest winds 8 to 15 miles per hour. 47 tonight, mainly clear. 80 tomorrow, bright sunshine expected. Lots of sunshine and dry. Monday and Tuesday, upper 80s. Monday, mid 80s by Tuesday. That's your forecast. I'm Staff Meteorologist Paul Trombley. Currently 51.
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6: ABC News, I'm Chuck Sievertson. Uganda today is reporting 3 new confirmed cases of Ebola in the country, including a Ugandan health worker, a driver, and a Congolese national. That makes 5 Ebola cases total in Uganda. The CDC has enhanced screening efforts at Washington Dulles and Hartsfield-Jackson Atlanta airports, Monday at George Bush Airport in Houston for Americans coming from countries within the Ebola outbreak region. Despite concern about gasoline prices, 39 million Americans are expected to travel by road this Memorial Day weekend. ABC's Andrew Dimbert.
7: The national average for a gallon of gas going for $4.53 a gallon. It's down a couple of cents from yesterday, but still up considerably from this time last year. Last Memorial Day weekend, it's up $1.34 from last year.
6: Millions from Houston to Atlanta to Washington, D.C. to the Northeast is forecast to be a wet weekend through tomorrow. This is ABC News. Higher than normal air pollution from car exhaust and power plant fumes can lead to a 41% increase in doctor visits for migraine symptoms the following day. A similar pattern was seen with higher than average sun intensity. That from a study in the journal Neurology.
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6: ABC's Dave Packer. Users of credit cards that accrue airline miles and points toward various travel perks are likely to find balances won't take them as far this summer. As jet fuel prices have jumped during the Iran war, so have the cost of airline tickets and fees for checking bags. Experts suggest signing up for an airline's frequent flyer program, which usually doesn't cost anything. On some airlines, you can redeem miles for discounted flights, seat upgrades, or even checked bags. Chuck Sievertson, ABC News.
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15: Cloudy skies with fog early today with a slight chance of rain showers. Daytime highs approaching 65. Westerly winds 8 to 15 miles per hour. Lows dip down to about 47 tonight, mainly clear. Highs around 80 tomorrow. Mainly sunny Monday with a high of 89. 91 Tuesday. That's your forecast. I'm staff meteorologist Paul Trombley. Right now, it's 51 degrees.

0: 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The program will be held outside, weather permitting, and in case of rain, program inside. 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
6: Cloudy skies with fog early today with a slight chance of rain showers. Daytime highs approaching 65. Westerly winds 8 to 15 miles per hour. Lows dip down to about 47 tonight, mainly clear. Highs around 80 tomorrow. Mainly sunny Monday with a high of 89. 91 Tuesday. That's your forecast. I'm staff meteorologist Paul Frombley. Right now, it's 51 degrees.
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7: Cloudy skies with fog early today with a slight chance of rain showers. Daytime highs approaching 65. Westerly winds 8 to 15 miles per hour. Lows dip down to about 47 tonight, mainly clear. Highs around 80 tomorrow. Mainly sunny Monday with a high of 89. 91 Tuesday. That's your forecast. I'm staff meteorologist Paul Frombly. Currently 52.

From Betty Davis's eyes. 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To Kenny Loggins' feet. Now I gotta cut loose. Put loose. Kenny Loggins' sunless shoes. 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
2: ABC News, I'm Chuck Sievertson. Over concerns of a chemical spill or explosion, tens of thousands are evacuated from homes near a toxic chemical leak at an aircraft company in Orange County, California. In Los Angeles, ABC's Jacqueline Lee.
3: Authorities describing the race to cool the tank down with sprinklers as successful, but when the manufacturer's response team attempted to neutralize the tank with chemicals, it failed. Fire crews working overnight to mitigate risk and get the tank to the lowest temperature possible.
2: With a growing Ebola outbreak in Africa, says ABC's Alex Perche.
4: The Department of Homeland Security announcing all flights with passengers, including U.S. citizens who are in the Democratic Republic of Congo, Sudan, and Uganda within 21 days, must land at Washington Dulles Airport, where enhanced public health measures are taking place.
2: That effort expanding to Hartsfield-Jackson Atlanta Airport and Monday at Bush Airport in Houston. For millions from Texas to the Northeast, it's forecast to be a wet weekend. This is ABC News. A new experimental weight loss drug, Retatrutide, is showing promising results. ABC's Yuri Benajad from the ABC News Medical Unit.
5: Eli Lilly this week announcing that Retatrutide, an experimental drug, lowered weight loss of 30% in adults that were taking this medication. This GLP-1 injectable was comparable to bariatric surgery, which for years has been a popular method for people to shed pounds. In fact, some of the clinical participants in this trial actually dropped out because they lost too much weight. And among those that were also dropping out were those that were experiencing side effects. These are things like nausea, constipation, diarrhea, vomiting, and stomach pain. These are common with GLP-1 medications, but due to this higher strength of the medication, it's possible that this drug also comes with some higher side effects.
2: It's Saturday, May 23rd. On this day in history, in 1934, bank robbers Bonnie Parker and Clyde Barrow were shot to death during a police ambush in Bienville Parish, Louisiana. Chuck Sievertson, ABC News.
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10: Cloudy skies with fog early today with a slight chance of rain showers. Daytime highs approaching 65. Westerly winds 8 to 15 miles per hour. Lows dip down to about 47 tonight, mainly clear. Highs around 80 tomorrow. Mainly sunny Monday with a high of 89. 91 Tuesday. That's your forecast. I'm staff meteorologist Paul Trombley. Currently 52.
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0: Classic Hits, Lakes 99.5 with me, Dave Howie. 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
10: Cloudy skies with fog early today with a slight chance of rain showers. Daytime highs approaching 65. Westerly winds 8 to 15 miles per hour. Lows dip down to about 47 tonight, mainly clear. Highs around 80 tomorrow. Mainly sunny Monday with a high of 89. 91 Tuesday. That's your forecast. I'm staff meteorologist Paul Frombly. Currently 52.

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12: Overcast skies today with daytime highs approaching 65. Winds out of the west, 10 to 15 miles per hour. Lows level off around 47 tonight, mainly clear skies. Clear skies tomorrow, highs level off around 80. Dry with temps well above average Monday and Tuesday, and highs from the upper 80s to the low 90s. That's your forecast. I'm staff meteorologist Paul Frobley. Currently, it's 53 degrees.
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8: Overcast skies today with daytime highs approaching 65. Winds out of the west, 10 to 15 miles per hour. Lows level off around 47 tonight, mainly clear skies. Clear skies tomorrow, highs level off around 80. Dry with temps well above average Monday and Tuesday, and highs from the upper 80s to the low 90s. That's your forecast. I'm staff meteorologist Paul Frombley. Currently, it's 53 degrees.
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7: Cloudy skies with a few peaks of sun today, with daytime highs approaching 65. Winds out of the west, 10 to 15 miles per hour. Lows level off around 47 tonight, mainly clear skies. Daytime highs approaching 80 tomorrow. Ample sunshine expected. Mainly clear skies Monday, with daytime highs approaching 89. 91 Tuesday. That's your forecast. I'm staff meteorologist Paul Trombley. Right now, it's 51 degrees.
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0: 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The program will be held outside, weather permitting, and in case of rain, program inside. 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
5: Cloudy skies with a few peaks of sun today, with daytime highs approaching 65. Winds out of the west, 10 to 15 miles per hour. Lows level off around 47 tonight, mainly clear skies. Daytime highs approaching 80 tomorrow. Ample sunshine expected. Mainly clear skies Monday, with daytime highs approaching 89. 91 Tuesday. That's your forecast. I'm staff meteorologist Paul Trombley. Right now, it's 51 degrees.

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8: Cloudy skies with a few peaks of sun today, with daytime highs approaching 65. Winds out of the west, 10 to 15 miles per hour. Lows level off around 47 tonight, mainly clear skies. Daytime highs approaching 80 tomorrow. Ample sunshine expected. Mainly clear skies Monday, with daytime highs approaching 89. 91 Tuesday. That's your forecast. I'm staff meteorologist Paul Trombley. Right now, it's 51 degrees.

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2: Irving, what does MILF stand for?
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2: 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Yes, that makes sense.
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11: High temperatures reach up to 65 this afternoon under mainly cloudy skies. Winds out of the west, 10 to 15 miles per hour. Lows dip down to about 47 tonight, mainly clear skies. Daytime highs approaching 80 tomorrow. Ample sunshine expected. Lots of sunshine Monday with daytime highs approaching 89. 91 Tuesday. That's your forecast. I'm staff meteorologist Paul Trombley. Right now, it's 51 degrees.
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9: High temperatures reach up to 65 this afternoon under mainly cloudy skies. Winds out of the west, 10 to 15 miles per hour. Lows dip down to about 47 tonight, mainly clear skies. Daytime highs approaching 80 tomorrow. Ample sunshine expected. Lots of sunshine Monday with daytime highs approaching 89. 91 Tuesday. That's your forecast. I'm staff meteorologist Paul Trombley. Right now, it's 51 degrees.
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From Betty Davis's eyes. 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To Kenny Loggins' feet. Now I gotta cut loose. 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

Classic Hits, Lakes 99.5 with me, Dave Howie. 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The Summer Food Service Program runs from June 1st, continues until August 7th at Prairie Wind Middle School, and continuing until August 8th at the Boys and Girls Club. 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
6: High temperatures reach up to 65 this afternoon under mainly cloudy skies. Winds out of the west, 10 to 15 miles per hour. Lows dip down to about 47 tonight, mainly clear skies. Daytime highs approaching 80 tomorrow. Ample sunshine expected. Lots of sunshine Monday with daytime highs approaching 89. 91 Tuesday. That's your forecast. I'm staff meteorologist Paul Trombley. Right now, 52.

0: week on Casey Kasem's American Top 40, the 70s, we're taking you back to May 24th, 1975. And the 80s, Casey Kasem is taking you back to May 19th, 1984. 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
9: Your Lakes weather.
10: High temperatures reach up to 65 this afternoon under mainly cloudy skies. Winds out of the west, 10 to 15 miles per hour. Lows dip down to about 47 tonight, mainly clear skies. Daytime highs approaching 80 tomorrow. Ample sunshine expected. Lots of sunshine Monday with daytime highs approaching 89. 91 Tuesday. That's your forecast. I'm staff meteorologist Paul Trombley. Right now, 52.

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0: 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You can remember those who have served as you're invited to join the BFW Post 4020 and Auxiliary for a Memorial Day program at 10 a.m. on Monday, May 25th at, in their own words, Veterans Museum, located at 805 West Main in Purim. The program will be held outside, weather permitting, and in case of rain, program inside. As part of the morning, there will be a pancake breakfast served with sausage, juice, and coffee, 8 a.m. to 11:30, and served by the BFW Auxiliary. It's a free will donation. All the proceeds go to veterans programs.
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6: Cloudy skies expected this afternoon with daytime highs approaching 65. Winds out of the west, 10 to 15 miles per hour. Lows level off around 46. Tonight, mainly clear skies. Highs level off around 80 tomorrow. Bright sunshine expected. High temperatures reach up to 89 Monday under mainly clear skies. 91 Tuesday. That's your forecast. I'm staff meteorologist Paul Trombley. Right now, 52.
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9: Cloudy skies expected this afternoon, with daytime highs approaching 65. Winds out of the west, 10 to 15 miles per hour. Lows level off around 46. Tonight, mainly clear skies. Highs level off around 80 tomorrow. Bright sunshine expected. High temperatures reach up to 89 Monday, under mainly clear skies. 91 Tuesday. That's your forecast. I'm staff meteorologist Paul Frombly. Right now, it's 53 degrees.

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1: 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Want to pass along that Perm Public Schools is participating in the Summer Food Service Program. 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The Summer Food Service Program runs from June 1st, continues until August 7th at Prairie Wind Middle School, and continuing until August 8th at the Boys and Girls Club. 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And the Boys and Girls Club will serve meals to enrolled students. Breakfast served Monday through Friday from 8 to 9:30 and lunch served on Fridays only. 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For more information, contact Perham School's Food Service Department at 346-6500, extension 6202. 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

0: days a week, rain or shine, and we'll have regular hours on Memorial Day weekend. 9 to 5:30 on Saturday, 10 to 5:30 on Sunday, and 9 to 5:30 on Memorial Day. 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
4: Cloudy skies expected this afternoon with daytime highs approaching 65. Winds out of the west, 10 to 15 miles per hour. Lows level off around 46. Tonight, mainly clear skies. Highs level off around 80 tomorrow. Bright sunshine expected. High temperatures reach up to 89 Monday under mainly clear skies. 91 Tuesday. That's your forecast. I'm Staff Meteorologist Paul Frombly. Right now, it's 53 degrees.
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7: Cloudy skies expected this afternoon, with daytime highs approaching 65. Winds out of the west, 10 to 15 miles per hour. Lows level off around 46 tonight, mainly clear skies. Highs level off around 80 tomorrow. Bright sunshine expected. High temperatures reach up to 89 Monday under mainly clear skies. 91 Tuesday. That's your forecast. I'm staff meteorologist Paul Frombly. Right now, it's 53 degrees.

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6: Lows level off around 46 tonight under mainly clear skies. Winds out of the southwest, 5 to 10 miles per hour. Highs around 80 tomorrow. Ample sunshine expected. Mainly clear skies tomorrow night. Lows level off around 53. Lots of sunshine Monday with daytime highs approaching 88. 91 Tuesday. That's your forecast. I'm staff meteorologist Paul Frombley. Right now, it's 54 degrees.
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6: Lows level off around 46 tonight under mainly clear skies. Winds out of the southwest, 5 to 10 miles per hour. Highs around 80 tomorrow. Ample sunshine expected. Mainly clear skies tomorrow night. Lows level off around 53. Lots of sunshine Monday with daytime highs approaching 88. 91 Tuesday. That's your forecast. I'm staff meteorologist Paul Trombley. Right now, it's 56 degrees.
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5: Lows level off around 46 tonight under mainly clear skies. Winds out of the southwest, 5 to 10 miles per hour. Highs around 80 tomorrow. Ample sunshine expected. Mainly clear skies tomorrow night. Lows level off around 53. Lots of sunshine Monday with daytime highs approaching 88. 91 Tuesday. That's your forecast. I'm staff meteorologist Paul Trombley. Right now, it's 56 degrees.

0: this is Mackenzie Hamm, Executive Director of Cornerstone Community Youth and Family Resource Center in Frazee. 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
9: Lows level off around 46 tonight under mainly clear skies. Winds out of the southwest, 5 to 10 miles per hour. Highs around 80 tomorrow. Ample sunshine expected. Mainly clear skies tomorrow night. Lows level off around 53. Lots of sunshine Monday with daytime highs approaching 88. 91 Tuesday. That's your forecast. I'm Staff Meteorologist Paul Trombley. Right now, it's 56 degrees.
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3: Lows level off around 46 tonight under mainly clear skies. Winds out of the southwest, 5 to 10 miles per hour. Highs around 80 tomorrow. Ample sunshine expected. Mainly clear skies tomorrow night. Lows level off around 53. Lots of sunshine Monday with daytime highs approaching 88. 91 Tuesday. That's your forecast. I'm staff meteorologist Paul Trombley. Currently, it's 59 degrees.

25 hot hits of the week ending May 23rd, 2026 on in your ears right now. Half of the duo Wham! George wrote this song about letting go and trusting the moment. Hot hit 22 this week, George Michael, Andrew Ridgely, Wham!

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6: Lows level off around 46 tonight under mainly clear skies. Winds out of the southwest, 5 to 10 miles per hour. Highs around 80 tomorrow. Ample sunshine expected. Mainly clear skies tomorrow night. Lows level off around 53. Lots of sunshine Monday with daytime highs approaching 88. 91 Tuesday. That's your forecast. I'm staff meteorologist Paul Trombley. Currently, it's 59 degrees.
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10: 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Written by Tom Bailey. The song's about holding on when love is slipping away. Connects these days on breakup playlists and spotty mixes. The trio at number 19 this week, Thompson Twins, Hold Me Now.

0: specifically Bob Marley. Songs about love and respect and how you treat people shows up big on reggae playlists and lifestyle content places. Hot Hit 18 this week, Bob Marley and the Wailers with Could You Be Loved? My name is Ken Kelly, Professor ATs. You got the top 25 hot hits for the week ending May 23rd, 2026 on and in your ears right now and keeping the groove in the same lane. This song's about relief and finally feeling okay. Active on chill playlists. Hot Hit 17 this week, Big Doobie, Michael McDonald. Here's Sweet Freedom.
1: Don't

0: sometimes known as the Silver Fox or the New Blue Eyes. Big Doobie Michael McDonald hot hit 17 this week, Sweet Freedom. My name's Kid Kelly. This is a weekly wrap-up of your top 25 hot hits for the week ending May 23rd, 2026. On the way, El Kink Captain. That's a combination of your four hot hit artists between 16 and 13 here coming up.
1: Late night studies, games you've played, memories that will never fade. From freshman nerves to senior pride, you've grown so much. Take it in stride. Now turn the tassel and take your bow. 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Chase your future now. Whether you journey near or far, remember just how bright you are. Congratulations to the senior class of Sabika on your high school graduation and best wishes to you on your future. From West Central of Sabika and Monaga.
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8: Lows level off around 46 tonight under mainly clear skies. Winds out of the southwest, 5 to 10 miles per hour. Highs around 80 tomorrow. Ample sunshine expected. Mainly clear skies tomorrow night. Lows level off around 53. Lots of sunshine Monday with daytime highs approaching 88. 91 Tuesday. That's your forecast. I'm staff meteorologist Paul Trombley. Currently, it's 59 degrees.